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9: Extreme heat warning continues through Friday. Mainly clear and very warm again tonight. Temperatures falling through the 80s this evening, heading to an overnight low of 76. Partly cloudy for Thursday. Can't rely on an isolated shower or thundershower in the afternoon. Otherwise, very hot, extremely humid again. 95 for the high. Heat index 105 to 110. Partly cloudy, very warm Thursday night. 77 the low. And on Friday, a mix of sun and clouds. Some spotty showers and thunderstorms developing in the afternoon. Otherwise, another very hot, extremely humid day with a high of 95. From Eyewitness News, your weather authority, I'm Chief Meteorologist Wayne Hart.
10: It's now 90.3 degrees in Owensboro.

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10: Extreme heat warning continues through Friday. Mainly clear and very warm again tonight. Temperatures falling through the 80s this evening, heading to an overnight low of 76. Partly cloudy for Thursday. Can't rely on an isolated shower or thunder shower in the afternoon. Otherwise, very hot, extremely humid again. 95 for the high. Heat index 105 to 110. Partly cloudy, very warm Thursday night. 77 the low. And on Friday, a mix of sun and clouds. Some spotty showers and thunderstorms developing in the afternoon. Otherwise, another very hot, extremely humid day with a high of 95. From Eyewitness News, your weather authority, I'm Chief Meteorologist Wayne Hart.

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6: 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A reminder that the Davis County Lions Club Fair in Philpott is July 15th through the 18th. 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

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The music of John, Paul, George, and Ringo. 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

extreme heat warning continues through Friday. Mainly clear and very warm again tonight. Temperatures falling through the 80s this evening, heading to an overnight low of 76. Partly cloudy for Thursday. Can't rely on an isolated shower or thunder shower in the afternoon. Otherwise, very hot, extremely humid again. 95 for the high. Heat index 105 to 110. Partly cloudy, very warm Thursday night. 77 the low. And on Friday, a mix of sun and clouds. Some spotty showers and thunderstorms developing in the afternoon. Otherwise, another very hot, extremely humid day with a high of 95. From Eyewitness News, your weather authority, I'm Chief Meteorologist Wayne Hart.

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0: 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This stupid car. And where are we going?
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12: The extreme heat warning continues through Friday. Mainly clear and very warm again tonight. Temperatures falling through the 80s this evening, heading to an overnight low of 76. Partly cloudy for Thursday. Can't rely on an isolated shower or thunder shower in the afternoon. Otherwise, very hot, extremely humid again. 95 for the high. Heat index 105 to 110. Partly cloudy, very warm Thursday night. 77 the low. And on Friday, a mix of sun and clouds. Some spotty showers and thunderstorms developing in the afternoon. Otherwise, another very hot, extremely humid day with a high of 95. From Eyewitness News, your weather authority, I'm Chief Meteorologist Wayne Hart.

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15: 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Just me, my sister, and my mom. 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
16: Extreme heat warning continues through Friday. Mainly clear and very warm again tonight, heading to an overnight low of 76. Partly cloudy for Thursday. Can't rely on an isolated shower or thunder shower in the afternoon. Otherwise, very hot, extremely humid again. 95 for the high. Heat index 105 to 110. Partly cloudy, very warm Thursday night. 77 the low. And on Friday, a mix of sun and clouds. Some spotty showers and thunderstorms developing in the afternoon. Otherwise, another very hot, extremely humid day with a high of 95. From Eyewitness News, your weather authority, I'm Chief Meteorologist Wayne Hart.
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3: Panther Radio Weather. The extreme heat warning continues through Friday. Mainly clear and very warm again tonight, heading to an overnight low of 76. Partly cloudy for Thursday. Can't rely on an isolated shower or thunder shower in the afternoon. Otherwise, very hot, extremely humid again. 95 for the high. Heat index 105 to 110. Partly cloudy, very warm Thursday night. 77 the low. And on Friday, a mix of sun and clouds. Some spotty showers and thunderstorms developing in the afternoon. Otherwise, another very hot, extremely humid day with a high of 95. From Eyewitness News, your weather authority, I'm Chief Meteorologist Wayne Hart.
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4: Panther Radio Weather. The extreme heat warning continues through Friday, mainly clear and very warm again tonight, heading to an overnight low of 76. Partly cloudy for Thursday, can't rely on an isolated shower or thunder shower in the afternoon. Otherwise, very hot, extremely humid again, 95 for the high, heat index 105 to 110. Partly cloudy, very warm Thursday night, 77 the low, and on Friday, a mix of sun and clouds, some spotty showers and thunderstorms developing in the afternoon. Otherwise, another very hot, extremely humid day with a high of 95. 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

0: WKWC says thank you to Owensboro Health for supporting Kentucky Wesleyan College and our students. 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
2: 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And he did all right. That was the first time we ever heard the Fab Four. And we're still listening.
1: And for over a century,

The extreme heat warning continues through Friday. Mainly clear and very warm again tonight, heading to an overnight low of 76. Partly cloudy for Thursday. Can't rely on an isolated shower or thunder shower in the afternoon. Otherwise, very hot, extremely humid again. 95 for the high. Heat index 105 to 110. Partly cloudy, very warm Thursday night. 77 the low. And on Friday, a mix of sun and clouds. Some spotty showers and thunderstorms developing in the afternoon. Otherwise, another very hot, extremely humid day with a high of 95. From Eyewitness News, your weather authority, I'm Chief Meteorologist Wayne Hart.

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3: The extreme heat warning continues through Friday, mainly clear and very warm again tonight, heading to an overnight low of 76. Partly cloudy for Thursday, can't rely on an isolated shower or thunder shower in the afternoon. Otherwise, very hot, extremely humid again, 95 for the high, heat index 105 to 110. Partly cloudy, very warm Thursday night, 77 the low, and on Friday, a mix of sun and clouds, some spotty showers and thunderstorms developing in the afternoon. Otherwise, another very hot, extremely humid day with a high of 95. 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
3: The extreme heat warning continues through Friday. Partly cloudy, can't rely on an isolated shower or thunder shower in the afternoon. Otherwise, very hot, extremely humid again. 95 for the high, heat index 105 to 110. Partly cloudy, very warm again tonight, 77 the low. And on Friday, a mix of sun and clouds, some spotty showers and thunderstorms developing in the afternoon. Otherwise, another very hot, extremely humid day with a high of 95. 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
1: Owensboro. From Feature Story News in the UK, I'm John Beaver. At least 13 people in the Ukrainian capital have been killed in an overnight drone and missile attack. Officials in Kyiv have accused Russia of targeting residential areas and say that children are among the casualties. William Denslow reports from Brussels.
2: It was an assault Ukraine knew was coming. President Volodymyr Zelensky cut his visit to Ireland short, warning that Russia was planning a massive strike. Several neighbourhoods were hit in Kyiv overnight, sparking multiple fires. Moscow says it was targeting Ukraine's energy infrastructure in response to recent strikes conducted by Ukraine. The US ambassador in Ukraine called it a horrific night for the city's residents, who are forced to spend it in shelters. William Denslow, Brussels.
1: Authorities in Germany have arrested a man suspected of having taken part in the 1994 Rwandan genocide. Nearly a million Tutsis and moderate Hutus were killed during 100 days of mass violence. Chris Ochamringa has more from Kinshasa.
3: The arrest was made in the central German state of Hesse. The suspect, a German Rwandan national, has only been identified as Innocent S under German privacy laws. He's accused of ordering the killing of 25 ethnic Tutsis while he was an assistant to the mayor of Kayove in northwestern Rwanda. Prosecutors say he also participated in the killings by stabbing a victim in the chest with a knife. Germany has prosecuted several suspects linked to the Rwandan genocide since the killings occurred in 1994. They have done so under the principle of universal jurisdiction, which allows courts to try suspects of serious international crimes regardless of where they were committed. The 1994 genocide began after the plane carrying the then Rwandan president, Juvenal Habyarimana, was shot down. More than 800,000 Tutsis and moderate Hutus were killed by Hutu militias in about 100 days. The Rwandan government has continued seeking justice for the victims of the genocide and strengthened measures to ensure such atrocities do not happen again.
1: The leaders of India and Japan are holding their annual summit in New Delhi with joint declarations on economic security and artificial intelligence cooperation expected. Prime Minister Takaichi arrived in the Indian capital accompanied by representatives from more than 150 Japanese companies and business organisations. One issue on the table is whether the two countries could move away from using the US dollar to settle bilateral trade. Ishan Gurk has more from New Delhi.
4: So far, the two countries have relied on the US dollar, but in the wake of the war in the Middle East, both countries have seen their respective currencies taking a hit, and it's also raised concerns about the dominance of the US dollar in global trade. That's another item we are expecting on the agenda.
1: From Bureaus Worldwide, this is FSN. 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
5: the radio weather. The extreme heat warning continues through Friday. Partly cloudy, can't rely on an isolated shower or thunder shower in the afternoon. Otherwise, very hot, extremely humid again. 95 for the high, heat index 105 to 110. Partly cloudy, very warm again tonight. 77 the low, and on Friday, a mix of sun and clouds. Some spotty showers and thunderstorms developing in the afternoon. Otherwise, another very hot, extremely humid day with a high of 95. From Eyewitness News, your weather authority, I'm Chief Meteorologist Wayne Hart.

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8: 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Eligible beneficiaries will pay a flat $50 monthly copayment for approved medications, including Wegovy, Zepbound, and Foundayo. Scams are bad and getting worse. A new Gallup Stop Scams Alliance survey found that 1 in 10 U.S. adults said someone in their household lost money or gave scammers access to a financial account in 2025. Nearly half of those affected households reported losses of $500 or more. Hyundai is recalling more than 96,000 2025 and 2026 Tucson, Tucson Hybrid, and Tucson Plug-in Hybrid electric vehicles. A software error may cause the instrument panel display to fail. The software update will be done over the air. I'm Mark Huffman. 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

How do we do it? 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We take a bunch of hits, old and new, mix in a little indie flair, throw it all in a blender. Tasty. Needs a little salt. 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

0: 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Cincinnati Reds committed two errors yesterday. The Reds lost in Milwaukee to the Brewers 4-2. Both teams had eight hits in the ballgame. The Reds with the loss dropped to 39-46 on the season. Reds and Brewers are back at it this afternoon. Chase Burns will start for Cincinnati. He's 9-1. United States got a goal in the 45th minute and added another one on a free kick in the 82nd minute. And the U.S. defeated Bosnia-Herzegovina 2-0 in the round of 32. The U.S. is on to the round of 16 on Monday night when they take on Belgium in Seattle. The NASCAR Cup Series is back in action on Sunday evening at Chicagoland Speedway. I'm John Thayer with the Sports Flash on WKWC 90.3 Panther Radio, underwritten by Progressive.
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0: The extreme heat warning continues through Friday. Partly cloudy, can't rely on an isolated shower or thunder shower in the afternoon. Otherwise, very hot, extremely humid again. 95 for the high, heat index 105 to 110. Partly cloudy, very warm again tonight, 77 the low. And on Friday, a mix of sun and clouds, some spotty showers and thunderstorms developing in the afternoon. Otherwise, another very hot, extremely humid day with a high of 95. From Eyewitness News, your weather authority, I'm Chief Meteorologist Wayne Hart.
1: The current temperature is 78 degrees in Owensboro.
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0: From Feature Story News in the UK, I'm John Beaver. At least 13 people in the Ukrainian capital have been killed in an overnight drone and missile attack. Officials in Kyiv have accused Russia of targeting residential areas and say that children are among the casualties. William Denslow reports from Brussels.
1: It was an assault Ukraine knew was coming. President Volodymyr Zelensky cut his visit to Ireland short, warning that Russia was planning a massive strike. Several neighbourhoods were hit in Kyiv overnight, sparking multiple fires. Moscow says it was targeting Ukraine's energy infrastructure in response to recent strikes conducted by Ukraine. The US ambassador in Ukraine called it a horrific night for the city's residents, who are forced to spend it in shelters. William Denslow, Brussels.
0: Authorities in Germany have arrested a man suspected of having taken part in the 1994 Rwandan genocide. Nearly a million Tutsis and moderate Hutus were killed during 100 days of mass violence. Chris Ochamringa has more from Kinshasa.
2: The arrest was made in the central German state of Hesse. The suspect, a German Rwandan national, has only been identified as Innocent S under German privacy laws. He's accused of ordering the killing of 25 ethnic Tutsis while he was an assistant to the mayor of Kayove in northwestern Rwanda. Prosecutors say he also participated in the killings by stabbing a victim in the chest with a knife. Germany has prosecuted several suspects linked to the Rwandan genocide since the killings occurred in 1994. They have done so under the principle of universal jurisdiction, which allows courts to try suspects of serious international crimes regardless of where they were committed. The 1994 genocide began after the plane carrying the then Rwandan president, Juvenal Habyarimana, was shot down. More than 800,000 Tutsis and moderate Hutus were killed by Hutu militias in about 100 days. The Rwandan government has continued seeking justice for the victims of the genocide and strengthened measures to ensure such atrocities do not happen again.
0: The leaders of India and Japan are holding their annual summit in New Delhi with joint declarations on economic security and artificial intelligence cooperation expected. Prime Minister Takaichi arrived in the Indian capital accompanied by representatives from more than 150 Japanese companies and business organisations. One issue on the table is whether the two countries could move away from using the US dollar to settle bilateral trade. Ishan Gurk has more from New Delhi.
3: So far, the two countries have relied on the US dollar, but in the wake of the war in the Middle East, both countries have seen their respective currencies taking a hit, and it's also raised concerns about the dominance of the US dollar in global trade. That's another item we are expecting on the agenda.
0: From Bureaus Worldwide, this is FSN. 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
4: the radio weather. The extreme heat warning continues through Friday. Partly cloudy, can't rely on an isolated shower or thunder shower in the afternoon. Otherwise, very hot, extremely humid again. 95 for the high, heat index 105 to 110. Partly cloudy, very warm again tonight. 77 the low, and on Friday, a mix of sun and clouds. Some spotty showers and thunderstorms developing in the afternoon. Otherwise, another very hot, extremely humid day with a high of 95. 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
4: Congress passes the most sweeping civil rights bill ever to be
1: written. One thing has remained constant, the power of a voice. This 4th of July, we celebrate 250 years of America and the sound that has been there every step of the way.
5: Medicare has begun covering certain GLP-1 weight loss drugs through a new temporary pilot program called the Medicare GLP-1 Bridge. Eligible beneficiaries will pay a flat $50 monthly copayment for approved medications, including Wegovy, Zepbound, and Foundayo. Scams are bad and getting worse. A new Gallup Stop Scams Alliance survey found that 1 in 10 U.S. adults said someone in their household lost money or gave scammers access to a financial account in 2025. Nearly half of those affected households reported losses of $500 or more. Hyundai is recalling more than 96,000 2025 and 2026 Tucson, Tucson Hybrid, and Tucson Plug-in Hybrid electric vehicles. A software error may cause the instrument panel display to fail. The software update will be done over the air. I'm Mark Huffman. 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
1: 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The NASCAR Cup Series is back in action on Sunday evening at Chicagoland Speedway. Cincinnati Reds committed two errors yesterday. The Reds lost in Milwaukee to the Brewers 4-2. Both teams had eight hits in the ballgame. The Reds with the loss dropped to 39-46 on the season. Reds and Brewers are back at it this afternoon. Chase Burns will start for Cincinnati. He's 9-1. United States got a goal in the 45th minute and added another one on a free kick in the 82nd minute. And the U.S. defeated Bosnia-Herzegovina 2-0 in the round of 32. The U.S. is on to the round of 16 on Monday night when they take on Belgium in Seattle. I'm John Thayer with the Sports Flash on WKWC 90.3 Panther Radio, underwritten by Progressive.
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4: The extreme heat warning continues through Friday. Partly cloudy, can't rely on an isolated shower or thunder shower in the afternoon. Otherwise, very hot, extremely humid again. 95 for the high, heat index 105 to 110. Partly cloudy, very warm again tonight, 77 the low. And on Friday, a mix of sun and clouds, some spotty showers and thunderstorms developing in the afternoon. Otherwise, another very hot, extremely humid day with a high of 95. From Eyewitness News, your weather authority, I'm Chief Meteorologist Wayne Hart.
5: The current temperature is 78 degrees in Owensboro.

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6: The city of Owensboro has expanded their All-American 4th of July celebration this year. The celebration will kick off with Friday after 5 and feature the traditional 4th of July fireworks show and a special drone show on Friday, July 3rd. The celebration continues on Saturday the 4th with an evening full of activities. The H.L. 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

0: From Feature Story News in the UK, I'm John Beaver. At least 13 people in the Ukrainian capital have been killed in an overnight drone and missile attack. Officials in Kyiv have accused Russia of targeting residential areas and say that children are among the casualties. William Denslow reports from Brussels.
1: It was an assault Ukraine knew was coming. President Volodymyr Zelensky cut his visit to Ireland short, warning that Russia was planning a massive strike. Several neighbourhoods were hit in Kyiv overnight, sparking multiple fires. Moscow says it was targeting Ukraine's energy infrastructure in response to recent strikes conducted by Ukraine. The US ambassador in Ukraine called it a horrific night for the city's residents, who are forced to spend it in shelters. William Denslow, Brussels.
0: Authorities in Germany have arrested a man suspected of having taken part in the 1994 Rwandan genocide. Nearly a million Tutsis and moderate Hutus were killed during 100 days of mass violence. Chris Ochamringa has more from Kinshasa.
2: The arrest was made in the central German state of Hesse. The suspect, a German Rwandan national, has only been identified as Innocent S under German privacy laws. He's accused of ordering the killing of 25 ethnic Tutsis while he was an assistant to the mayor of Kayove in northwestern Rwanda. Prosecutors say he also participated in the killings by stabbing a victim in the chest with a knife. Germany has prosecuted several suspects linked to the Rwandan genocide since the killings occurred in 1994. They have done so under the principle of universal jurisdiction, which allows courts to try suspects of serious international crimes regardless of where they were committed. The 1994 genocide began after the plane carrying the then Rwandan president, Juvenal Habyarimana, was shot down. More than 800,000 Tutsis and moderate Hutus were killed by Hutu militias in about 100 days. The Rwandan government has continued seeking justice for the victims of the genocide and strengthened measures to ensure such atrocities do not happen again.
0: The leaders of India and Japan are holding their annual summit in New Delhi with joint declarations on economic security and artificial intelligence cooperation expected. Prime Minister Takaichi arrived in the Indian capital accompanied by representatives from more than 150 Japanese companies and business organisations. One issue on the table is whether the two countries could move away from using the US dollar to settle bilateral trade. Ishan Gurk has more from New Delhi.
3: So far, the two countries have relied on the US dollar, but in the wake of the war in the Middle East, both countries have seen their respective currencies taking a hit, and it's also raised concerns about the dominance of the US dollar in global trade. That's another item we are expecting on the agenda.
0: From Bureaus Worldwide, this is FSN. 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
4: the radio weather. The extreme heat warning continues through Friday. Partly cloudy, can't rely on an isolated shower or thunder shower in the afternoon. Otherwise, very hot, extremely humid again. 95 for the high, heat index 105 to 110. Partly cloudy, very warm again tonight. 77 the low, and on Friday, a mix of sun and clouds. Some spotty showers and thunderstorms developing in the afternoon. Otherwise, another very hot, extremely humid day with a high of 95. 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Kentucky.

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6: 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I host Steady Ground Replay, a two-hour journey back to the roots of contemporary Christian music. 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
7: Medicare has begun covering certain GLP-1 weight loss drugs through a new temporary pilot program called the Medicare GLP-1 Bridge. Eligible beneficiaries will pay a flat $50 monthly copayment for approved medications, including Wegovy, Zepbound, and Foundayo. Scams are bad and getting worse. A new Gallup Stop Scams Alliance survey found that 1 in 10 U.S. adults said someone in their household lost money or gave scammers access to a financial account in 2025. Nearly half of those affected households reported losses of $500 or more. Hyundai is recalling more than 96,000 2025 and 2026 Tucson, Tucson Hybrid, and Tucson Plug-in Hybrid electric vehicles. A software error may cause the instrument panel display to fail. The software update will be done over the air. I'm Mark Huffman. 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
1: 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United States got a goal in the 45th minute and added another one on a free kick in the 82nd minute. And the U.S. defeated Bosnia-Herzegovina 2-0 in the round of 32. The U.S. is on to the round of 16 on Monday night when they take on Belgium in Seattle. The NASCAR Cup Series is back in action on Sunday evening at Chicagoland Speedway. Cincinnati Reds committed two errors yesterday. The Reds lost in Milwaukee to the Brewers 4-2. Both teams had eight hits in the ballgame. The Reds with the loss dropped to 39-46 on the season. Reds and Brewers are back at it this afternoon. Chase Burns will start for Cincinnati. He's 9-1. I'm John Thayer with the Sports Flash on WKWC 90.3 Panther Radio, underwritten by Progressive.
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3: The extreme heat warning continues through Friday. Partly cloudy, can't rely on an isolated shower or thunder shower in the afternoon. Otherwise, very hot, extremely humid again. 95 for the high, heat index 105 to 110. Partly cloudy, very warm again tonight. 77 the low, and on Friday, a mix of sun and clouds. Some spotty showers and thunderstorms developing in the afternoon. Otherwise, another very hot, extremely humid day with a high of 95. From Eyewitness News, your weather authority, I'm Chief Meteorologist Wayne Hart.
4: In Owensboro, it's 81 degrees.

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1: From Feature Story News in the UK, I'm John Beaver. At least 13 people in the Ukrainian capital have been killed in an overnight drone and missile attack. Officials in Kyiv have accused Russia of targeting residential areas and say that children are among the casualties. William Denslow reports from Brussels.
2: It was an assault Ukraine knew was coming. President Volodymyr Zelensky cut his visit to Ireland short, warning that Russia was planning a massive strike. Several neighbourhoods were hit in Kyiv overnight, sparking multiple fires. Moscow says it was targeting Ukraine's energy infrastructure in response to recent strikes conducted by Ukraine. The US ambassador in Ukraine called it a horrific night for the city's residents, who were forced to spend it in shelters. William Denslow, Brussels.
1: Authorities in Germany have arrested a man suspected of having taken part in the 1994 Rwandan genocide. Nearly a million Tutsis and moderate Hutus were killed during 100 days of mass violence. Chris Ochamringa has more from Kinshasa.
3: The arrest was made in the central German state of Hesse. The suspect, a German Rwandan national, has only been identified as Innocent S under German privacy laws. He's accused of ordering the killing of 25 ethnic Tutsis while he was an assistant to the mayor of Kayove in northwestern Rwanda. Prosecutors say he also participated in the killings by stabbing a victim in the chest with a knife. Germany has prosecuted several suspects linked to the Rwandan genocide since the killings occurred in 1994. They have done so under the principle of universal jurisdiction, which allows courts to try suspects of serious international crimes regardless of where they were committed. The 1994 genocide began after the plane carrying the then Rwandan president, Juvenal Habyarimana, was shot down. More than 800,000 Tutsis and moderate Hutus were killed by Hutu militias in about 100 days. The Rwandan government has continued seeking justice for the victims of the genocide and strengthened measures to ensure such atrocities do not happen again.
1: The leaders of India and Japan are holding their annual summit in New Delhi with joint declarations on economic security and artificial intelligence cooperation expected. Prime Minister Takaichi arrived in the Indian capital accompanied by representatives from more than 150 Japanese companies and business organisations. One issue on the table is whether the two countries could move away from using the US dollar to settle bilateral trade. Ishan Gurk has more from New Delhi.
4: So far, the two countries have relied on the US dollar, but in the wake of the war in the Middle East, both countries have seen their respective currencies taking a hit, and it's also raised concerns about the dominance of the US dollar in global trade. That's another item we are expecting on the agenda.
1: From Bureaus Worldwide, this is FSN. 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
5: the radio weather. The extreme heat warning continues through Friday. Partly cloudy, can't rely on an isolated shower or thunder shower in the afternoon. Otherwise, very hot, extremely humid again. 95 for the high, heat index 105 to 110. Partly cloudy, very warm again tonight. 77 the low, and on Friday, a mix of sun and clouds. Some spotty showers and thunderstorms developing in the afternoon. Otherwise, another very hot, extremely humid day with a high of 95. 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

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Over me. The music of John, Paul, George, and Ringo. 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
2: Medicare has begun covering certain GLP-1 weight loss drugs through a new temporary pilot program called the Medicare GLP-1 Bridge. Eligible beneficiaries will pay a flat $50 monthly copayment for approved medications, including Wegovy, Zepbound, and Foundayo. Scams are bad and getting worse. A new Gallup Stop Scams Alliance survey found that 1 in 10 U.S. adults said someone in their household lost money or gave scammers access to a financial account in 2025. Nearly half of those affected households reported losses of $500 or more. Hyundai is recalling more than 96,000 2025 and 2026 Tucson, Tucson Hybrid, and Tucson Plug-in Hybrid electric vehicles. A software error may cause the instrument panel display to fail. The software update will be done over the air. I'm Mark Huffman. 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
1: WKWC 90.3 Panther Radio presents the Sports Flash, underwritten by Progressive. Cincinnati Reds committed two errors yesterday. The Reds lost in Milwaukee to the Brewers 4-2. Both teams had eight hits in the ballgame. The Reds with the loss dropped to 39-46 on the season. Reds and Brewers are back at it this afternoon. Chase Burns will start for Cincinnati. He's 9-1. United States got a goal in the 45th minute and added another one on a free kick in the 82nd minute. And the U.S. defeated Bosnia-Herzegovina 2-0 in the round of 32. The U.S. is on to the round of 16 on Monday night when they take on Belgium in Seattle. The NASCAR Cup Series is back in action on Sunday evening at Chicagoland Speedway. I'm John Thayer with the Sports Flash on WKWC 90.3 Panther Radio, underwritten by Progressive.
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1: Weather. The extreme heat warning continues through Friday. Partly cloudy, can't rely on an isolated shower or thunder shower in the afternoon. Otherwise, very hot, extremely humid again. 95 for the high, heat index 105 to 110. Partly cloudy, very warm again tonight, 77 the low. And on Friday, a mix of sun and clouds, some spotty showers and thunderstorms developing in the afternoon. Otherwise, another very hot, extremely humid day with a high of 95. From Eyewitness News, your weather authority, I'm Chief Meteorologist Wayne Hart.
0: In Owensboro, it's 84 degrees.

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6: The extreme heat warning continues through Friday. Partly cloudy, can't rely on an isolated shower or thunder shower in the afternoon. Otherwise, very hot, extremely humid again. 95 for the high, heat index 105 to 110. Partly cloudy, very warm again tonight, 77 the low. And on Friday, a mix of sun and clouds, some spotty showers and thunderstorms developing in the afternoon. Otherwise, another very hot, extremely humid day with a high of 95. From Eyewitness News, your weather authority, I'm Chief Meteorologist Wayne Hart.
7: In Owensboro, it's 87 degrees.

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0: on America's 250th birthday, we wonder, what if radio had been there from the start?
1: We are coming to you live from Chicago, where a fire has broken out on the west side. There's a rumor it started, can you believe this, in a barn. And now, the winds are picking up. Wait, we're getting reports it's jumped the street. Entire blocks are catching. People are leaving their homes. They're being told, everyone head for the lake. But this is spreading faster than anyone expected. They're telling us to head for the lake now. Flames are leaping from rooftop to rooftop. The sky is glowing. There's embers falling like rain. We'll keep you informed.
0: 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Radio makes it real.
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4: The extreme heat warning continues through Friday. Partly cloudy, can't rely on an isolated shower or thunder shower in the afternoon. Otherwise, very hot, extremely humid again. 95 for the high, heat index 105 to 110. Partly cloudy, very warm again tonight, 77 the low. And on Friday, a mix of sun and clouds, some spotty showers and thunderstorms developing in the afternoon. Otherwise, another very hot, extremely humid day with a high of 95. From Eyewitness News, your weather authority, I'm Chief Meteorologist Wayne Hart.
5: It's now 89 degrees in Owensboro.

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2: The city of Owensboro has expanded their All-American 4th of July celebration this year. 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The H.L. 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

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Over me. The music of John, Paul, George, and Ringo. 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
2: The extreme heat warning continues through Friday. Partly cloudy, can't rely on an isolated shower or thunder shower in the afternoon. Otherwise, very hot, extremely humid again. 95 for the high, heat index 105 to 110. Partly cloudy, very warm again tonight, 77 the low. And on Friday, a mix of sun and clouds, some spotty showers and thunderstorms developing in the afternoon. Otherwise, another very hot, extremely humid day with a high of 95. From Eyewitness News, your weather authority, I'm Chief Meteorologist Wayne Hart.
3: It's 91 degrees in Owensboro.

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1: From Feature Story News in London, I'm Stuart Smith. The Russian armed forces have killed at least 18 people in the Ukrainian capital, Kyiv, as Moscow launched its biggest drone and missile attack yet. Officials in Kyiv have accused Russia of targeting residential areas and say that children are among the casualties. William Denslow reports from Brussels.
2: It was an assault Ukraine knew was coming. President Volodymyr Zelensky cut his visit to Ireland short, warning that Russia was planning a massive strike. Several neighbourhoods were hit in Kyiv overnight, sparking multiple fires. Moscow says it was targeting Ukraine's energy infrastructure in response to recent strikes conducted by Ukraine. The US ambassador in Ukraine called it a horrific night for the city's residents, who were forced to spend it in shelters. William Denslow, Brussels.
1: South African President Cyril Ramaphosa has arrived in the Democratic Republic of Congo's capital, Kinshasa, for an African Union solidarity visit as the country battles an Ebola outbreak that has killed more than 400 people. President Ramaphosa, who serves as the African Union's champion for pandemic preparedness, is discussing measures to contain the virus, which has now spread to four provinces. The World Health Organization has warned that around 10 countries in the region are at high risk of cross-border transmission. Chris Ochimringa reports from Kinshasa.
3: It's a very significant visit because it elevates this Ebola outbreak in the DRC to the highest political level on the African continent. You know, President Cyril Ramaphosa is not just the president of South Africa, but he's here in his capacity as the African Union's champion for pandemic preparedness, prevention and response. And so he's showing the DRC that, you know, they're in solidarity. This disease is not just affecting them, but the entire African continent.
1: Taylor Swift and Travis Kelce's rehearsal dinner for around 100 guests is due to get underway in New York City tonight, ahead of the couple's wedding on Friday. Law enforcement officials have confirmed the ceremony will take place on the main arena floor, with around 1,000 guests expected for a black tie celebration under strict secrecy rules, including non-disclosure agreements and a ban on mobile phones. The New York Police Department is deploying around 135 officers across both events, with counter-terrorism units and explosive detection teams among the security measures. Mitch McCann reports from New York.
4: We've seen police and security officials setting up fences. There's a media pen here. Lots of anticipation for this wedding between Travis Kelce and Taylor Swift, at least among Swifties. We've seen some of those here this morning as well. Now, details are scarce, but there's plenty of reports flying around that the event festivities will kick off this afternoon, where Taylor Swift will have a rehearsal dinner at one of the theatres inside Madison Square Garden behind me. But tomorrow is the big show, a big event happening here at the Garden. Around 1,000 people expected for this wedding.
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5: The extreme heat warning continues through Friday. Partly cloudy, can't rely on an isolated shower or thunder shower in the afternoon. Otherwise, very hot, extremely humid again. 95 for the high, heat index 105 to 110. Partly cloudy, very warm again tonight. 77 the low, and on Friday, a mix of sun and clouds. Some spotty showers and thunderstorms developing in the afternoon. Otherwise, another very hot, extremely humid day with a high of 95. 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

0: December 7th, 1941. The nation didn't check a screen. 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Breaking news. 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Through war, through peace, through history. Radio has always been there. 250 years of America. And the sound that carried every moment.
1: The extreme heat warning continues through Friday. Partly cloudy, can't rely on an isolated shower or thunder shower in the afternoon. Otherwise, very hot, extremely humid again. 95 for the high, heat index 105 to 110. Partly cloudy, very warm again tonight, 77 the low. And on Friday, a mix of sun and clouds, some spotty showers and thunderstorms developing in the afternoon. Otherwise, another very hot, extremely humid day with a high of 95. From Eyewitness News, your weather authority, I'm Chief Meteorologist Wayne Hart.
2: It's 91 degrees in Owensboro.

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0: 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A reminder that the Davis County Lions Club Fair in Philpott is July 15th through the 18th, motocross on the 15th, monster trucks on the 16th, truck and tractor pulls on the 17th and 18th. 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
2: We're in our New York newsroom. It's just past midnight. Word is coming in that the luxury liner Titanic has struck ice in the North Atlantic. First reports tell us she's damaged, but stable, being taken under tow toward Halifax. Wait, hold on. We're, receiving a correction now. My God, the Titanic, she's gone down.
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3: The extreme heat warning continues through Friday. Partly cloudy, can't rely on an isolated shower or thunder shower in the afternoon. Otherwise, very hot, extremely humid again. 95 for the high, heat index 105 to 110. Partly cloudy, very warm again tonight. 77 the low, and on Friday, a mix of sun and clouds. Some spotty showers and thunderstorms developing in the afternoon. Otherwise, another very hot, extremely humid day with a high of 95. From Eyewitness News, your weather authority, I'm Chief Meteorologist Wayne Hart.
4: The current temperature in Owensboro is 93 degrees.
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9: Plenty of heat and humidity, high in the mid-90s, feeling like 105 to 110. Although we could see a few showers and thundershowers bubbling up later on this afternoon, mainly down to the south. Mainly clear tonight with a muggy low in the mid-70s. And for our Friday, pretty much the same story. We do have a little bit better chance of rain tomorrow afternoon with an isolated severe threat and back into the mid-90s for a high. For your weather authority, I'm meteorologist Ron Rhodes.
10: The current temperature in Owensboro is 93 degrees.
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Come together. The music of John, Paul, George, and Ringo. The Beatles. 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

0: plenty of heat and humidity, high in the mid-90s, feeling like 105 to 110. Although we could see a few showers and thundershowers bubbling up later on this afternoon, mainly down to the south. Mainly clear tonight with a muggy low in the mid-70s. And for our Friday, pretty much the same story. We do have a little bit better chance of rain tomorrow afternoon with an isolated severe threat and back into the mid-90s for a high. For your Weather Authority, I'm meteorologist Ron Rhodes.
1: The current temperature in Owensboro is 93 degrees.
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9: The city of Owensboro has expanded their All-American 4th of July celebration this year. 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The H.L. 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
1: Plenty of heat and humidity, high in the mid-90s, feeling like 105 to 110. Although we could see a few showers and thundershowers bubbling up later on this afternoon, mainly down to the south. Mainly clear tonight with a muggy low in the mid-70s. And for our Friday, pretty much the same story. But we do have a little bit better chance of rain tomorrow afternoon with an isolated severe threat and back into the mid-90s for a high. For your weather authority, I'm meteorologist Ron Rhodes.
2: It's 91 degrees in Owensboro.

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0: A reminder that the Davis County Lions Club Fair in Philpott is July 15th through the 18th. 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

From Feature Story News in Washington, I'm Jagruthi Dubey. Russia has launched a massive strike on Kyiv, firing nearly 500 drones and more than 70 missiles.

0: at the Ukrainian capital, killing at least 21 people and injuring dozens more. The assault comes after Ukraine targeted Moscow with 61 drones, hitting what Ukrainian President Volodymyr Zelensky said was a satellite communications center used to coordinate Russian military operations. Dasha Chernyshova reports from Moscow.
1: The Russian officials insist that this is the retaliation against Ukrainian military for their actions that Moscow labels as terrorism on the Russian territory. The Kremlin also saying that Russia is going to continue to step up pressure on Ukraine because they are seeing the increased Ukrainian attacks on the Russian territory.
0: Indirect talks between the US and Iran in Doha have concluded, with Qatar saying positive progress was made. The discussions centered heavily around the Strait of Hormuz, where shipping remains at roughly a third of pre-war levels. While US President Donald Trump has sought to portray the reopening of the strait in a positive light, experts say Tehran understands the strategic value of controlling access through the strait. Kate Fisher reports from Washington.
2: He knows that domestically, the cost of filling up your car at the gas station is really important to American voters, and he knows he needs to keep those fuel prices low, especially ahead of the midterm elections coming up in November. So keeping free transit through the strait is vital for the US president, and the Iranians know that, of course, and that is why they know they can use this as leverage to try to put pressure on the Americans at the negotiating table.
0: Taylor Swift and Travis Kelce's rehearsal dinner is due to get underway at Madison Square Garden's Infosys Theatre in New York, ahead of the couple's wedding at the arena on Friday. Around 1,000 guests are expected for the black tie wedding celebration under strict secrecy rules, including non-disclosure agreements and a ban on mobile phones. Mitch McCann reports from New York.
3: I know that many people are speculating what is on the menu for Taylor Swift and Travis Kelce. Well, some reporters have been hanging outside the garden here in the last couple of days and have seen workers carrying in boxes of blackened meat, boneless chicken breasts, chicken legs, French fries, onion rings, orange peppers, eggs and heavy whipping cream. I don't know what that tells us, but there's likely to be a big menu for the celebration over the next couple of days.
0: From bureaus worldwide, this is FSN.
4: Plenty of heat and humidity, high in the mid-90s, feeling like 105 to 110. Although we could see a few showers and thundershowers bubbling up later on this afternoon, mainly down to the south. Mainly clear tonight with a muggy low in the mid-70s. And for our Friday, pretty much the same story. We do have a little bit better chance of rain tomorrow afternoon with an isolated severe threat and back into the mid-90s for a high. For your weather authority, I'm meteorologist Ron Rhodes.

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4: Extreme heat warning continues through Friday. Look for partly cloudy skies tonight. Any isolated showers will quickly fade away after sunset as temperatures fall through the 80s this evening, heading to a very warm overnight low of 75. Friday, partly cloudy. Could see another pop-up shower or storm in the afternoon. Otherwise, very hot and extremely humid for one more day. The high 95. Partly cloudy Friday night. Very warm low of 75. Saturday, more of a mix of sun and clouds and more numerous scattered showers and thunderstorms developing in the afternoon. Otherwise, another hot and very humid day, but the heat down a notch with a high of 94. From Eyewitness News, your weather authority, I'm Chief Meteorologist Wayne Hart.
5: Currently, it's 92 degrees in Owensboro.
6: Summertime.
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From Feature Story News in Washington, I'm Jagruthi Dubey. Russia has launched a massive strike on Kyiv, firing nearly 500 drones and more than 70 missiles at the Ukrainian capital, killing at least 21 people and injuring dozens more. The assault comes

0: after Ukraine targeted Moscow with 61 drones, hitting what Ukrainian President Volodymyr Zelensky said was a satellite communications center used to coordinate Russian military operations. Dasha Chernyshova reports from Moscow.
1: The Russian officials insist that this is the retaliation against Ukrainian military for their actions that Moscow labels as terrorism on the Russian territory. The Kremlin also saying that Russia is going to continue to step up pressure on Ukraine because they are seeing the increased Ukrainian attacks on the Russian territory.
0: Indirect talks between the US and Iran in Doha have concluded, with Qatar saying positive progress was made. The discussions centered heavily around the Strait of Hormuz, where shipping remains at roughly a third of pre-war levels. While US President Donald Trump has sought to portray the reopening of the strait in a positive light, experts say Tehran understands the strategic value of controlling access through the strait. Kate Fisher reports from Washington.
2: He knows that domestically, the cost of filling up your car at the gas station is really important to American voters, and he knows he needs to keep those fuel prices low, especially ahead of the midterm elections coming up in November. So keeping free transit through the strait is vital for the US president, and the Iranians know that, of course, and that is why they know they can use this as leverage to try to put pressure on the Americans at the negotiating table.
0: Taylor Swift and Travis Kelce's rehearsal dinner is due to get underway at Madison Square Garden's Infosys Theatre in New York, ahead of the couple's wedding at the arena on Friday. Around 1,000 guests are expected for the black tie wedding celebration under strict secrecy rules, including non-disclosure agreements and a ban on mobile phones. Mitch McCann reports from New York.
3: I know that many people are speculating what is on the menu for Taylor Swift and Travis Kelce. Well, some reporters have been hanging outside the garden here in the last couple of days and have seen workers carrying in boxes of blackened meat, boneless chicken breasts, chicken legs, french fries, onion rings, orange peppers, eggs and heavy whipping cream. I don't know what that tells us, but there's likely to be a big menu for the celebration over the next couple of days.
0: From bureaus worldwide, this is FSN.
4: The extreme heat warning continues through Friday. Look for partly cloudy skies tonight. Any isolated showers will quickly fade away after sunset as temperatures fall through the 80s this evening, heading to a very warm overnight low of 75. Friday, partly cloudy. Could see another pop-up shower or storm in the afternoon. Otherwise, very hot and extremely humid for one more day. The high 95. Partly cloudy Friday night. Very warm low of 75. Saturday, more of a mix of sun and clouds and more numerous scattered showers and thunderstorms developing in the afternoon. Otherwise, another hot and very humid day, but the heat down a notch with a high of 94. From Eyewitness News, your weather authority, I'm Chief Meteorologist Wayne Hart.
5: It's 94 degrees in Owensboro.
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2: The extreme heat warning continues through Friday. Look for partly cloudy skies tonight. Any isolated showers will quickly fade away after sunset as temperatures fall through the 80s this evening, heading to a very warm overnight low of 75. Friday, partly cloudy, could see another pop-up shower or storm in the afternoon. Otherwise, very hot and extremely humid for one more day, the high 95. Partly cloudy Friday night, very warm low of 75. Saturday, more of a mix of sun and clouds and more numerous scattered showers and thunderstorms developing in the afternoon. Otherwise, another hot and very humid day, but the heat down a notch with a high of 94. From Eyewitness News, your weather authority, I'm Chief Meteorologist Wayne Hart.
3: It's 94 degrees in Owensboro.

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5: 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On July 7th, the program will kick off at the Weld County Public Library at 5 p.m. The tour's featured book is The Hall of the Mountain King. Other stops include the McLean County Public Library on July 10th at 10 a.m. and the Davis County Public Library on August 18th at 10 a.m. Further info at 270-684-0661. Wendell Foster and the Chamber Young Professionals are hosting a first responders barbecue on Friday, July 10th from 10:30 a.m. to 1 at Wendell Foster Sensory Park. The annual event honors local first responders in Owensboro and Davis County. RSVP is not required to attend the event. 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

0: No matter how you say it, our message is clear. We play a lot of music. You can thank us later.
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You found it. I just want to be wanted. Real variety. Oh, yeah. All the time. And you're as smooth. Tennessee whiskey. Panther Radio.

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1: Reluctantly crouched at the starting line. Engines pumping and thumping in time. The green light flashes, the flags go up. Churning.

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0: extreme heat warning continues through Friday. Look for partly cloudy skies tonight. Any isolated showers will quickly fade away after sunset as temperatures fall through the 80s this evening, heading to a very warm overnight low of 75. Friday, partly cloudy, could see another pop-up shower or storm in the afternoon. Otherwise, very hot and extremely humid for one more day. The high 95. Partly cloudy Friday night, very warm low of 75. Saturday, more of a mix of sun and clouds and more numerous scattered showers and thunderstorms developing in the afternoon. Otherwise, another hot and very humid day, but the heat down a notch with a high of 94. From Eyewitness News, your weather authority, I'm Chief Meteorologist Wayne Hart.
1: It's 94 degrees in Owensboro.

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Hey, I just got kicked out of singing karaoke for singing Danger Zone 5 times. 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